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Only a month we've been apart, you look happier

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0: 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Flip that,
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1: Wow, diarrhea.
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1: Lanzo.
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1: The moment of truth, there's no going back.
0: Went from Bonnie and Clyde to Jekyll and Hyde.